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program. 10-4. 10-12. This has come back to a Marshall mostly out of Bronston. Shot in force, get the 2 of 29. Right. Go ahead. 10-4. Got a 29 out of Ohio with no extradition. Caution for armed and dangerous escape risk, but it's in-state pickup only, no extradition. Reference manufacturing signal 10. Go ahead. 10-4.

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0: that he'd be on this.
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0: We'll be 97 St. Joe.
1: 2022. Three, six, six, one.

0: 6, go ahead.
1: Well, I'm being right down to Chino Road. This is Bus Conductor's Department on a domestic. A male individual struck a female with a vehicle. This fled. Being right down there to assist.

0: EMS Station 112, fire department, instant respond. 131 Little Drive, Betty Jane Apartments, female. VDL, a female on for mental status.
1: KG4.
0: Copy.

0: 64. We're in route. Rally 54, you familiar with the Betty Jane Apartments? Little drive down South Hall Road, Spencer, okay?
1: Yeah, 10-4.
0: 10-4. One of these, that was a female, older female, sticking out of her head. Trying to figure out what's going on with her there. I'm not sure if it's a MI issue or medical issue. Extremely altered mental state, very confused. They're also advising them, 10-4, if y'all come on in the scene there, they should be there in the parking lot. Right for number 10.
1: Good.
0: Right number 6507, 6507. You're dispatched to 2024 and route 2025.
1: 10-4, thank you.

0: again, 319.
1: Hello.
0: Go ahead. Got a suicidal female, 1977, Lily Rose. Caller about his sister's out of control. Making threats toward the caller. She's also advised that she's wanting to kill herself. I'm still public service. They're stating that the female's trying to kill herself with a pair of scissors. I've got another family member that's trying to get the scissors away from her at this time. How's your name,
2: Campbell, 4590.

0: Shepard, I own that 29, sorry, Rift Sombre, and off of that Lily Road driver.
1: 2032.
0: One.
1: Copy. 5411.
0: LA 54.
1: We're on scene.
0: 2032.

Charlie 51. 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

0: you want to be familiar with Lily Rue.
1: Yeah, that's 10-4, yeah.
0: 10-4. You're up near the intersection of John Parker Rue, Lily Rue there. Numerical's 1970, 1977. Still getting further. This time, law enforcement en route. Callers about their sister's out of control. Like the threats, also made of want to commit suicide. Was armed with a pair of scissors. I believe they possibly got the scissors away from her at this time. Right for number.
1: Got it.
0: Number 6508-6508. Dispatch 2031. En route 2032.
1: 10-4-8.
0: Here's your answer, Lily Rue.
2: Go ahead.
0: 10-4, call her boss if they managed to get the scissors away from her at this time. They're currently holding the female down on the ground. She has not turned herself any type of way at this time. The female's going to be a 14-year-old female named Serenity Jenkins. She has a history of acting out of control, suicidal.
2: 10-4.

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1: 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Hang tight, let 45 myself get there to you before you rail in.
0: 10-4 on stage.
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0: You can go 197 out here.
1: 20-36.
2: London 9-5.
0: No.
2: 10-4, 10-5. And the location of the domestic violence shelter that I'm 30. Got a terrorism threat and complaint break.
0: Got it.
2: 10-4 RP is a young lady named Samantha. Got another female there threatening her and threatening to do harm to her.

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1: 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LA 51.
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0: 309 one. I'm in route, so we'll drive traffic. 2042. 309, you can clear all it. The info.
1: She does have some suicidal ideations. She's attempted in the past. On the 10-12 with her. Take her to the Rapid Tango.
0: 10-4, 40,000 now, 10-2, 20-43.

Hold on 1 minute. Polaroid. 9798. Down here, these other units. 45's got everything under control. He's going to be transporting this juvenile train. Twenty 44.

0: 二师吗？二师，
1: I'll be 98. You want to get your power, and this is that he's going traffic. I'll go ahead and take one.
0: Yes, 24.

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1: 1145.
0: 1012 is female. I need out here in that St. Joe. Break the beginning.
1: Go ahead, begin it.
0: 24914.
1: Signal safe.
0: 10-4, I'll bring the picture.

0: 331. 562.
1: Really?
0: 10-4, that was 37. Got some information. Believe Michael Bennett's going to be one of the subjects. He's still there on scene. That's who we're sending the ambulance for. Very.
1: Go ahead.
0: I believe the other one is going to be a Johnny Polson, I believe. He's still putting it in. So he's going to be on a black four. He's left the scene. Go ahead.
1: Yeah.

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1: 54.
0: Roger, negative.
1: 2066.
2: 3711. I'm 98, Whiskey Caller. If you don't care, leave that cat open. I'm going to go out there and try to make contact in reference to those that are shooting. Break. I'll be en route to that 1062 Parish Car Road, speak to officer. They request a contact. No, he got it out there.
1: That's one plan.
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3: That's Baby Lane, go ahead.
1: 10-4-9, 9-1 hang-up caller, Baxter's 2742 Northwest Highway 25. Couldn't hear anybody on the line, they contact on call back. It looks like it's pinging from inside the building, probably one of the workers there. Make a contact call.
2: 10-4, I'll take care of that person.
1: 10-4-21. I just came in a second time there just now. Still nobody talked to us.

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1: 10-4, just advising I've got an additional 911 hangout from that location. I've also unable to get in contact. 10-4, could be a malfunction on the phone. I'm going to exit. 8-4, 2102.
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1: 10-4, 2102.

0: uno.
1: Yeah, you too, I said.

0: sorry, she...
1: Hello.
0: Are you still on this other officer's pad?
1: Yeah, 10-4-1. I believe the sheriff's office is located at truck 955 Danny Drive down here in Garland Bend area. I'm being routed to assist them. You got something else?
0: Just when you clicked, I had a detective from Indiana calling here. He's needed you to check an address for a warrant on the subject he has. It's possibly there, but...

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1: Go ahead.
0: Do you have traffic at Garland Bend?
1: Chevron, they've located a vehicle there that was in reference to a domestic.
0: I'm on Southern Point. I didn't see anything to do to help with that down this way for about 10 minutes from there.

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0: 11:45. 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
1: Yeah, 21 left.

0: 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Zemus, safe turn, proceeding out of the scene, good.
1: Hey, yeah, 10-4, dying 10-12, 198.
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1: 1064.
0: 65. Go ahead.
1: 10, 4. 5, 10, you're still 10-6 on this terrorist security complaint.

0: 31 here, not over. Around Everett Hill, that's North in America. Is try to locate this other 10-12. That's 10-4.
1: How are you doing?
0: Folks, contact us, question if we can locate that cow that's walking down Highway 30 in between the 4600 Greenmont Bond Road, east of RMDP, and 4825 address there. Yeah, you've just received the one call on it.
1: Painful.
0: Hello, Noah. Hello, Noah. And I'm going 97, baby lane, next patrol. When I leave here, I'll take care of that. Advise a juvenile child walking down the roadway. Negative. One cow.
1: 10-4 on one cow.
0: Target 7, you copy, stay clear.
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0: 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I've advised the party of this. They're 10-4, they understand. 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
1: Hey, guys.
0: That's back on 2006, Mercury Grand Marquis, four-door. Body at Russell out of Salyersville. Everything's showing 10-4 on it.
1: Good.
0: Sample.
1: 11-45. Oh, yeah, still in. Can't work. This officer comes back to Jason Hubbard from London. Perhaps that's about 11-4. Make fires. Is on Hunter VPO.
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0: 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I'll be out there, 47 RN, here on Howard Rogers, just past 30 cutoff, westbound.
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0: Firing 826 to Sandra Hall, Honda Accord, gray and color. Got something to turn.
1: Yeah, hold on, play the one.

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0: Airline 10-4-9, what's up?

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1: I'm on 44, give me just a second here.
0: Hang on for me.
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2: CS4, I'm attached to the Forward Service Cadet that called in. Do you want me to see a PD or if I will go with you?
3: Woman was with any form of identification on that Hispanic male.
2: CS4, I've got it. Oh, well, I've got a copy of the warrant. They will extract from surrounding states.
3: I'm not seeing his OL on here. I see the female's OL, Rachel Diaz Bryant, but I'm not seeing his. Now let me look here. Now I'll contact that detective. Safety 24 line, is that in Pulaski?
2: That is 10-4.
3: We're sitting here, Burnside Island. They need somebody to go with them.
2: 10-4, that would be great. The detective that called us in said that he had a probation violation. The original case was narcotics and weapons. The classified this as an officer safety as well. He's supposed to live with, I can't remember if it's his sister or his ex-wife at this address. But
3: damn, I didn't catch which unit you put that on.
2: 366.
3: 7024-36, you want us to signal two with you somewhere?
4: 10-4, if y'all are Burnside, I'm coming out Garland Bend now, so I can meet y'all there at Burnside Police Department if you want.
3: 10-4, be en route.
0: 366, you may head that way. Can you hear my horn?
4: Nah, we should be all right. I appreciate 7-4-6-7.

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1: Comes back to McKinley Benz, McKinley Benz, Winding Blade Road, East Bridgestead. 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
1: 747.
0: Yeah, this is Mel Serb. I'll be 98.
1: 7, 12, 56.

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1: Have you had like a password challenge for real? Just for it. Open.
0: I copy that first part. Here. 10 on the back half.

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1: Yes.
0: Probably 10:15, one time now. 10:04.

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1: 37-1.
0: 37.
1: This is Heather Lane Traffic. I've made contact here with the homeowner. They're advised it's fireworks, not firearms. I spoke with the juveniles and said they'd be more careful. Can you show me 98?
0: 21 B.

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0: 97 the county, I'll be 10-6, just a few damn times. Can you signal 6 dispatch for a caller?
1: Yes.

0: 77, right for 47.
1: William, there's into it.
0: William 9, Edward 086.
1: Nissan Kicks. So your next 10-4 off. Good. County in.
0: Oh, just past Palma. Go ahead, Lon.
1: Stand by, just 1137, go ahead with your crew.
0: I'm about with just past Palma Marker 4 on Highway 30.
1: 22. County in.
0: Go ahead, Lon.
1: Your request for a welfare check, 32 Joe Hooker Lane. Caller advised there's a male in that home, ex-offender. Currently home alone with two minors at that address.
0: 10-4, game route.

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0: 37.
1: Yeah, I'm Julian here, using cell phone. Yeah, we're both warning. You can show me 98.
0: For Julian.
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0: That 37, I'm still on your disposition, Nick.
1: Ten four. Thanks, Captain.

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2: Confirmed, male is on registry. Male is on registry.
1: 10-4, is that the address he's registered?
2: 10-4, looks like it's showing ancestry, second, third, lifetime registry.
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0: 3661. Well, 65 out here. We're 1012 with the resident. They give us permission to come in and look around their residence. We're UTL on this mail, but.
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0: David Adam Adam 359. Feeding David Adam Adam 359. It's going to be Indiana and Double Trust.

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0: off.
1: Go ahead, man.
0: I got back to James Hooker, I'm on it. Drive status valid, enforced. Thank Ferrari, thank for information only.
1: Go ahead, man.
0: He is a registered compliant sex offender.
1: 10-4, does it have those restrictions on there?

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1: Hello, 45.
2: 10-10.
1: 22-22.
3: Blue 2016 BMW, to Rachel Bryant out of Indiana, until 3 of 27. Go ahead.
2: Anvil, just wanted to be sure the vehicle unregistered to that male involved in that symbol.
3: 10, 4.

0: What's going on?
1: Go ahead, Lenny.
0: Mulvaney is showing me on here. He's telling me he's a lifetime registry and a supervised release.

0: 11 on that one.
1: Right, 2915
0: is that subject. I spoke with the children's parents on the phone. We've got 15 to 13 12-year-olds. That'll be home in about 30 minutes. He's 10-4 from being here. For 1,000. Watch through the door. If there are any issues, give us a call. We'll be home 98.
1: Right, you're there.

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0: 10-4. At 10-4, we've got another two runaway juveniles. Supposedly they were sitting there on 30 again there at the Dollar General.

0: around. Were they in the store or outside?
1: I've been walking south from the Dollar General towards London. They were supposed to be on the left-hand shoulder. The caller said one of them was shirtless. They had shaggy hair. So I thought it was some teens from about 10, 15 minutes ago.

0: 11.29. I'll be 98 here in Rocker County with us, 2-10.
1: Rocker County, 2238.

0: ります。
1: Okay, report of two males caught in a ditch right next to Green Mount Motors, 5895 Green Mount Bond Road. There are apparently two vehicles. They're flashing on the side of the road. They're collared as a buyer, so they've caught in a ditch one.
0: 10-4-1, Green Mount.
1: 22-21.

0: Station Elliott, respond 195, Clark, Wayne, and Lily. South subject low blood pressure, keeps passing out.
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1: I just got a call direct out on East Level Green Road. There's a gentleman knocking windows. He's riding a bike. I think he's setting off on the back windows, so I'm in route.
0: 10.
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1: 10-4, you show Roy Ferris Road there, Mount Pleasant, about the 7 mile marker.
0: 10-4, shows me about 10 minutes out, I'll head that way.
1: 10-4. Once the male's there, while the males are armed with a handgun and making food at this time, while the Sam was a female, so I don't know how many people are armed. One firearm is known of at this time. Make contact with Noxus phone, see if they can get a unit to go around with you.
0: 10-4 in route, 13 miles out.
1: 10-4.

0: Where are you calling from?
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0: Hey, Laurel Public Service with Laurel. I got some type of call of two male stock, and I think it might be in the same area. Do you care to, we can't get 9-5 on the radio. Just have it, make sure he's on.
1: 10-4.
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3: 10-4, he's sitting there around about the 7-mile marker, Mount Pleasant Road, North Ferris Road. There, you know, that's on you, they're rolling that way. One-22, they had taken a call about two subjects fighting in the ditch on there around Green Mountain Motors. Go ahead.

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0: 10-4, you're going to be in route directly to the address, or you want to up with the deputy? Go ahead.
1: I'm R 6 5, I'll be in route to the address.
0: 10-4. Hello, on up.
2: Go ahead, Lon.
0: KSB is going to be heading out there for that call. KSB is featuring that maybe his unit out with him. Lighting. They're requesting MS page. I have to get him on the line.
2: 10-9-1, I just pulled up a KSB here.
3: 10-9-5, you're cutting out. 10-9, please.
0: They're thinking that their unit may be fighting with some males. Requesting EMS station in the area for them.
2: Negative, he's in his cruiser. Those gentlemen are up their vehicles. I'm going to go check in with them.
0: 10-4.
3: Right.
0: Go ahead. Confirm you don't need EMS if they're 10-4.
3: They're back where they're supposed to be at.
0: 10-4. So their parents have them there, what have you all. 257.
3: It's not their parents, Chris. It's staff members from the group home that they belong to.
0: 10-4.
3: Okay. 10-4, copy that.
4: My apologies, sir. John L. Littrell out of Louisville. Non-licensed breaker. Break for information.
3: Good.
4: He is a registered sex offender. It's shown compliant. Go ahead.
3: General, he's in bit of a... He's been knocking on any doors out here. I've sent him on his way. 98.
4: 10-4.

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1: They shouldn't be very far behind you. I was talking to them just a second ago. They're en route.
0: This was the staff from a group home out here that had one of their juveniles ran off, and they were actually detaining the juvenile when KSP and I showed up. They've got them back, and they will head back. We'll be 98 out here.
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1: 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Attention all units, post 10 area, 10-3 traffic at this time. 10-3 traffic at this time.
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I'm fine. Do you have a dispo for that domestic case?

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1: I'll be 10-6 here for this year.
0: 10-4.
2: T-495, I found it.
0: 156 Harlan, what was 874's traffic?
3: Hey, guys, it's 10-6 for a minute. He thinks everything might be blown out of proportion.
4: All right.
0: Yep.
3: And 4. Catch you to it here. Supposed to be street verbal only. Alcohol supposed to be involved. It's called Pulaski, but they were 10-6. Supposed to be Chris Lowry was on the phone. Yeah, y'all met Lindsey Smith. Go ahead.
4: They didn't sound located there.
3: 10-4. It's going to be out on Fallbush Road. It's supposed to be 797 Fallbush Road. It's plotted on the map there. Right.

0: London, I'll be in route 366 to that domestic. Go ahead.
1: 10-4-6-7-1.
0: I just crossed over into Pulaski on the 461 side.
2: 10-4. Coming out of Parker's Mill to 27. I'll hit 914, get up to Nancy. Now, if you're running single line, you can probably back it down a little bit. I think it's just going to be a verbal one based on what information we got now. So.
0: Be 10-4. I'll just step it up just a little bit because I'm just 32 minutes out. So.
2: I'm probably 20 minutes out, and I'm Somerset, but 10-4. I appreciate you heading that way.

0: 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Located a diary there, showing the address of 812 Albus Road. Break.
1: Willis.
0: 10. He is showing an active 1085, and this is going to be him. That's for T-Butt, Kolchak. Go ahead.
2: Temple line, you don't care, can you provide me his OLN over there? So I'm watching my NDT, OL pressure one.

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0: 911 transfer of an injured animal on the side of 75. Go ahead. 10-4. They're about the 8-mile marker southbound. It's either a German Shepherd or possibly sitting there between the white line and the guardrail. Pretty much the car said right at the 8-mile marker signs. But
1: I have 10-4. I'll go see if I can get it to move along.

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0: Channel was red. Subject. For an opportunity to contact an attorney, he did not have to do so. He did submit to a breath test. Results were 0.131. Break.
1: Go ahead.
0: Okay. 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

0: 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Myself and 1196 are 98, but also 1010, and 1176 will be on call bay.
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0: 366 on the 47 red.
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0: George T. Young, 426. I'm being George T. Young, 426.

0: for him. That's going to be 812 Wabash Road. It's Bobby Rogers. Go ahead.
1: What's going on at OL?
0: Say what I got. 10-1.

0: 3-6-6. Mom, I don't know where the discombobulation is. 6-1, so you roll. Signal 8. Vice County Sheriff's Department has already responded out here to this complaint and has already arrested Mr. Lowry on his 29. So I guess they have handled everything else. I don't know why we were contacted to respond.
1: 10-4. 6-7-1, I copy direct, and I'm also 97. 10-4.

0: every 4 hours.
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0: Can you write the serial number on the firearm, please? Would be 1538226. Would be on a Jennings 9 handgun.
1: That's 10-4. That's showing stolen.
0: 10-4.

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0: 068795.
1: You care to give me a name and number if I can't run a social out of state.
0: Brian Lee Matthew Riley. That's Brian Lee Matthew Riley. Go ahead. Date of birth 7/24/2001. SNL.
2: 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Petitioner's Shelby Stacy.
0: Clear 29.

0: thanks. He's clear. Driver's license suspended. Go ahead.
1: Okay, we'll break for two more Ohio OL.
0: Go ahead.
1: Also, Sam Charles 060778. Repeating, Sam Charles 060778.
2: 10-4, go ahead with the next. 10-4, go ahead with the second one.
1: Robert Queen 577698. Repeating, Robert Queen 577698. Also going to confirm well when you can copy it. Or correction, still got it.
2: 10-4, go ahead with the Kentucky one.
1: Sam 259-534, repeating Sam 259-589-534.

0: 366, because I got John Raleigh at Camden, Ohio. He's valid and clear.
1: This is Jennifer Roark out of Hamilton, Ohio. She's valid, showing negative 29. Great.
2: Where?
1: 10-4, could you 10-9 that Kentucky ID again? I even playing it back. I can't copy.
2: I am 25989534. It's going to be the female involved in this call then.
1: 10-4. Got this comeback this time. Lindsay Smith out of Nancy. 29.
2: 10-4, thank you, London.
1: 10-4.

0: All units can be confirmed, based on talking to Ms. Smith, that Pleasanton Sheriff's Department's already responded. They have arrested Mr. Lowry. They have resolved the verbal domestic. 98, no further needed from KSB.
1: Appreciate it. Yeah, the 037 confirmed that traffic is well with Pulaski Dispatch. Sorry to send you on walk, Goose Chase.
0: There you go.

0: 出ております。33。
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2: 309-98, 2341. 601, we're coming down, as far as a waste of time.
1: No problem, sir.

0: ஃபோன் வரணும்.
1: That Murray Lane and this visitor prisoner are the same call. Just so you know for the cat.
2: Yeah, 23 voices.

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2: 9 11 11 advise you about 1015 with Joseph Middleton. Joseph Middleton. He should have penalty 29.
1: What's your
2: 20 next? 1189 route to LCDC.
1: Yep. You gonna turn 29 out or anything for it?
2: Negative. Thank you. I'm serving it for me as weekly. I appreciate it.
1: 10, 0 0 0 0 0 0 0 0 0 0 0 0 0 0 0 0 0 0 0 0 0 0 0 0 0 0 0 0 0 0 0 0 0 0 0 0 0 0 0 0 0 0 0 0 0 0 0 0 0 0 0 0 0 0 0 0 0 0 0 0 0 0 0 0 0 0 0 0 0 0 0 0 0 0 0 0 0 0 0 0 0 0 0 0 0 0 0 0 0 0 0 0 0 0 0 0 0 0 0 0 0 0 0 0 0 0 0 0 0 0 0 0 0 0 0 0 0 0 0 0 0 0 0 0 0 0 0 0 0 0 0 0 0 0 0 0 0 0 0 0 0 0 0 0 0 0 0 0 0 0 0 0 0 0 0 0 0 0 0 0 0 0 0 0 0 0 0 0 0 0 0 0 0 0 0 0 0 0 0 0 0 0

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3: The Hillcrest Nursing Home. 73-year-old female, report for chest pain. The room 212 boy on the east wing. Nursing did state that she's on 2 liters of oxygen. Ready for our number and done.
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Station 1, Eastern 10-8. 49-year-old man reporting chest pain. 350 Bentley Road. They'll be off North 25 onto 3008. Be the last trailer before the curb, the Watkins Road intersection.

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1: Thank you.
0: All right, 77, Tokyo 4.
2: LA 54, London.
0: 54.
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0: 31109, clear left.
1: Yes. I report of a drunk driver currently leaving Orbit Manor apartment. 147 of William 6 Point, 912, in a white four-door sedan. They left Orbit Manor, possibly 2 to 3 people in the car that are drunk. I would like to thank anonymous, wouldn't give the name at all.

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0: Looks like it's coming back to Gretchen Greer, 122 Peachtree Lane. Address and registered to?
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1: Yes.
0: Question 20.
1: Leaving the signal west.
0: That's why I was just checking. 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

0: 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I'm going for a 4-7.
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0: You check the owner for me.
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1: Four.
0: Yelling your truck driver, show me route 29.
1: 10-4-29, you out with that driver?
0: Yeah, 10-4, I'll be 10-4 secure. Get ready to make contact.
1: 10-4, he's got one.

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1: Yep. Great call.
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1: Fire 627 to Detroit Sport Lock. 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
0: Good luck to Fred Morgan from London Drive, Status Valley, and Force. 29, St. Craigslist.

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0: Two, Charles, three, Charles, David, X-ray, George, John, five, Henry, six, five, five, five, five, zero.

Glenn Foley there. Being convicted in court, a record selling expires in 2027 on a purple Dodge Charger.

0: standpoint, and the fact should be King 3 Robert 200. 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
1: And so, who'd you advise the owner to hand that to?
0: Laura

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1: Line public service with a caller. He's about to be 13 years old. We told him to apparently shoot the victim. He is sitting currently next to his dad. I'm trying to get him to the front door.

0: 81, and so is 97. They're trying to make contact with my caller.
1: Damn, boy. Was Mr. Juvenile, correct?
0: 10-4, I'm also Polk Severus with Wheatley. I did advise that this was a juvenile.

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1: Go ahead.
0: 10-4, Wheatley MPD is 97. They're advising they're not finding anyone that's been shot. Said that everyone was 65 there. Can you, do you have the phone number, either 301 or 305, to say what's going on?
1: Come on for sure, guys, please. It is.

0: van a...
1: Go ahead.
0: I found myself calling callers around, and he's definitely not 13, but he's got an act of 29.
1: Man, right, 10-4, they're 10-15 with you right now. Sheriff just advised me that he was 198.

0: 9 81.
1: Winsburg PD is going to be 10-15 with that mail reference indictment warrant. I've interviewed everybody here and got the suspected number and three.
0: Go ahead.
1: Also, just note on the calendar that this mail that's got the 29, he's also been diagnosed with severe schizophrenia and currently on medication. That's has to stem with the 29 that he also has active. I guess it's from a medical facility out of Harlem.
0: I'm trying to ping this phone if I can figure out who it belongs to.
1: It's probably going to come back out of Los Angeles, California, or somewhere over in that area. Let's see your breakthrough phone number here.
0: Yeah, 10-4 says caller ID is says California. Go ahead.
1: Should be 1-213-302-5518.
0: 10-4, that's one. I've been talking to him on
1: 10-4. That's the same one that's been calling me. Another phone here, Mr. Phillips' phone. He just blown him up as we were standing there talking to him.
0: 10.

0: when you get a chance from getting 10,000 phone calls, permit slotting number, your email that number over to Intel and see if you can get anything from it. And also send it over with it so he knows what he's looking for and why.
1: Unfortunately, I'm going to have R1 on this whole call and you at the Intel and see what he can figure out of it.
0: I've also got David Phillips' number here, Bridgeport.
1: Go ahead.
0: 606-524-5748-3.
1: Go ahead.
2: 7391.
0: Play code for his son, the number. He thinks that may be where all this started from.

0: 49, say 4.
1: Yeah, I'm just looking for Alamo.
0: That's okay.

0: definitely not on the brick check stuff.
1: Good.
0: X-ray 8-3-7-4 boy, E-Tyrod is on 8001.

0: Yes, yes, sir.
1: Sam, 07-548-363.

0: and then files went down there on NCIC till 0600.
1: Yes.

0: 25 Green Meadows Road on foot, heading towards Waterworks Road, towards Parker Road. Yeah, Steve Stacy, caller two, he will run. If you call out for him, they're also saying that he's strung out on meth and beating on people's windows. They're saying he's in a dark camo shirt, blue jeans.
1: Careful, I'll be in route.
2: 0330.
1: I'll be in route with him, huh?

0: 可能我们是恩格斯。
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0: Psalm 11, 891, 463.

0: Canyons. Thank you.
1: Go ahead, Lou.
0: ATO just passed Pound Hill Market. Carly Matthews heading towards Somerset. Had a lifted pickup truck that passed him. Truck was going the wrong way, opposite lane. Almost hit him. But the truck was traveling back towards city limits. I advise 80 as well.
1: Okay.
2: Oh, well, contact on a Steve 60, so how much is correct?

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He's going to go inside and go to bed. Everybody's just going to chill out. We advise him to come back out here. Things are going to go a different way.

0: 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We've come all the way to Pine Top. We'll be ETL on that vehicle.
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0: 10 bucks at Jedediah Gilbert. I'm on in Carousel's Valiant Force 829s. Right, you got a couple priors for speaking to.
1: 10-4, you can take time off on the 10-6.
0: 4-4.

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0: 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Joe London back to Hillcrest.
2: 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Charles 5 William 832.

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0: 4-42.
3: I'm loaded on that. For the log, I dropped that juvenile off at 25 Alpine Pass in case he comes up missing or something.
0: 448.

0: 29 Breakfast Charlie.
1: Yes, I think it's a Newberry Road. Name it to John 640.

0: 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Stand 4.
1: Yeah,
0: okay. 10-4, it's coming back, no vehicle found. That's like

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1: Go ahead with it.
0: Robert Lynn, John, 696.
1: Check, we'll come back. 826, Brandon Cornett, Chevy Malibu, white and color, boot.

0: telling that mother that loss is going to be a hate, not boys. Okay.
1: Network 8, not boys.

0: Gunslinger. I got that VIN back, comes back, Norwich is following, fires in 2027 to Jay and Son LLC on a 2006 maroon International. That's 29. The registration plate should be Robert 1 John 696.
1: Yeah, that's what I gave you, but you said it came back to a Malibu.
0: Sorry, you need to get to me there. I'll check there. But it's pencil. It's pencil.
1: Thank you.

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2: And 5-5. 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
1: Go ahead, Lon.
2: They go to 2167 Fairstown Road. Caller's Michael Whittemore. He advised that he was outside looking for his house dog that he just got. He's gotten out and Ray Van stopped in the road, and a Larry Hunter Madden got out and jumped him, assaulted him. He's an IDMS that he's requesting a unit. But he left out in a gray van. Gray van, maybe at a residence close by. What?
0: 10-4, being right.

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0: 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Good.

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0: Scudero 9-1.
1: He's been beat up pretty good. He's still declining EMS. I advise him more process. He says he's going to think about it. If he does, he'll call me at night.
2: Call 6-0-6.

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1: ETA, Horn.
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0: What do you think of the 1101 Camel Rogue? Right off of Spring Cut. Autorizes N45, curved down the roadway, and she pulled back up in her driveway in the Pacific. Still hit her in a Jeep. Went to his residence on Bolton Ridge. Close by there. On the report.

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0: Billy.
1: Before the 30 northbound. There's a light DMC here at the light for Taurus here. Check on, shooting for the airport.
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4: Be Mark Woolham. Mark Woolham, 269-1443. 269-1443. Be in reference to Request 18-wheeler this morning. He says he's got it on video. Want to talk to somebody about it, quick.
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1: I don't know if you all just complaining or not, but I got up and missed a for set tractor trailer this morning, Gray.
0: Go ahead.
2: Hey, Tracy.
1: I told him I'm trying to make a run down 119, observe for that trucking company, MJ Trucking. He tried to lodge a complaint with the company, but couldn't find it, find it online.
0: Yeah.

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1: Go ahead. Go
0: ahead. 780X1 of you when you can call me.
1: With Humphrey.
0: Eric Caldwell, 273-0469. Ozzy had some questions for Trooper.

0: you off.
1: Five.
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1: Five,

0: Lynn 4811.
1: Lynn 48.
0: That's going to be an individual collision report. And if you're responsible for paperwork, then complete that report.

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0: 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I'll get you into American Cup.
1: Okay,

0: 10-35 at Love. 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She'll be in a Volvo. The other party's there. They're going to be looking for you.
1: Cancel.
2: I just finished up one if you want me to grab it, if you can fix on something.
1: I hate to ask, I was getting ready to head up here to the 44 and try to get some marks from that 46 I had there a few weeks ago.
2: Thanks, Paul. All right.
1: Thank you.
0: 10-4-3-7-6, have you in route?

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0: I can see. 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
2: No, not me, 10. I went to Lexington for a while. I was trying to...
0: 10-4.

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0: Yeah, 10-4. Copy now. I'll be out at 8, ABC Automotive, reference to 29, sir.

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B Paul 04 09 2 3 6 8.

0: sí.
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1: Hey, Sean, come for one. 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Let's have some folks.
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0: Andy in Fifth Hen. You got a Corbin Manor apartment, building 9. Signal through with the caller. Keep standing by in a black Chevy Spark.
1: Okay.
0: She's reporting underage drinking going on in an apartment there. It's the top apartment. She's not sure what number it is, but she's going to stand by and wait on you and said her 19-year-old son was there. There's several others that's underage that may possibly be one adult. A 21-year-old.

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0: You show me out here on Spencer at Ferguson. That's over to the Mastic here.
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2: Go ahead. Me and Corey Jones coming down there today to meet that little boy again. You know where he lives.

0: 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He's having chest pains at this time. But this occurred around 20 minutes ago. Right here, running over time.
1: Go ahead.
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1: How are you two on your vehicle? Can you call me back and see where they're at?
2: Yeah.
1: Also, if you get a name on it.

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not complying, or not wanting to press any kind of charges other party 198. 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

0: 441.
1: 9-10-4.
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0: 1-644, I've dispatched you on a complaint. Break. This female's calling in. She's requesting to speak with a unit reference to interference. 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So they have 50-50 custody. She has an active case with DSS, and they have a safe in place. She's wanting somebody to call her back. I've got her name 88 on the cat.
1: Thanks. 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

0: Normal Post 332. 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
1: We'll get off at the 49 and flip back south and just slow roll back to them, give them time to mark it.
0: Definitely.

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0: 11:35 or 11:27. 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
1: 10-4, just let us know the last car through.
0: You all ready to go?
1: That's 10-4.
0: 10-4. Turn down ramp. We'll let you know in just a second.
2: On the back there, he set the alarm. He's been in contact with the homeowner, and so he said it may go off later today.
0: Yeah, 10-4, 10-4, 10-4. 10 miles an hour. Better get it marked before we get there.

0: 人。
1: Hello, was they probably about 6 miles west London, Tennessee, 769-69. Boy Robert, David Robert.

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1: 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6516, 6516, 6516, 6516, 6516, 6516, 6516, 6516, 6516, 6516, 6516, 6516, 6516, 6516, 6516, 6516, 6516, 6516, 6516, 6516, 6516, 6516, 6516, 6516, 6516, 6516, 6516, 6516, 6516, 6516, 6516, 6516, 6516, 6516, 6516, 6516, 6516, 6516, 6516, 6516, 6516, 6516, 6516, 6516, 6516, 6516, 6516, 6516, 6516, 6516, 6516, 6516, 6516, 6516, 6516, 6516, 6516, 6516, 6516, 6516, 6516, 6516, 6516, 6516,

0: 335. How much more time you all need?
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0: Okay, potential. We're slowing down a little more.

County at North. Trailer there on I-75 north, about a mile north of Exit 49, and the box trailer overturned, but the truck stayed upright, and it's on the inside wall. In there in the area, just right up there in ATL, on the air side. I've notified Rock Castle as well.

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1: You copy line order going 98.
0: Yeah.
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0: 6, any all available for a 45, just about a mile up the road from you. Where's that? 59, truck pulling a trailer, trailer come loose, on its side, non-injury. Bound or southbound? 75 northbound, 50.9.
1: Yeah, one of us pick it up. Is it off the roadway? Police jump.
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1: Air AVL show, dude. 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
1: Hey, I was pretty large on my map here. 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
0: 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It's supposed to be a cattle loose out the road.
2: Hey, 59.
3: Reference that last complaint. I'm UTL. I've left a voice message for them to call me back.
2: Ten, four.

0: 3-1. So we're on the bottom of the back side of the house. There's open. Thank you for the 19.
1: Now we're using copy. Open door.
0: Simple. Yeah, it's simple.

0: Pathfinder.
1: Not clear at the basement here. The garage leading to the bottom of the house, correct?
2: Go ahead.
1: Okay, just shut the door open down there.
2: Yeah, I think so. Ten-4, that comes back to Dante Hopkins. His OL is valid with negative warrants.
3: You got it's a valid license.
2: That's 10-4, that's what it's showing, valid.
3: Boy, he just probably didn't have one this time.

0: Did I interrupt your animal before?
1: So, it comes back kind of odd. It shows it's valid, a non-CDL, but then it also says license top on driver. I've never seen that before on a driver's license.
0: Yes, 10-4, he's buzzing on the ID.
1: Yeah, of course.

0: girl.
1: Word, 98, no 1025 is break.
0: Doing.
1: Can you attach the next case number for Flint Motor B? Victim is going to be in the Commonwealth.
0: Chief.
2: 3-4-9-2-1,
3: back count. C-3-6-2. C-3-6-2. I know it's 10-5 from Rod, but it wouldn't have to have been right on the bridge, would it? Right at the county line.
2: Rock advised the 50.9. I received another call on it who advised it was right at the county line.
3: Sorry, it's just basically single vehicle, just a pickup truck pulling this little personal, anybody get the same loop over, but he had some record companies with him and they flipped it back over and he's back on the road, so he was 10-4.
2: 10-4.

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1: Good.
0: At 2 Vehicle 45, Level Green Road, runner to address is 2063 Level Green, White Lawn 10, a pilot GMC pickup.
1: 10-49.

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0: 9.3.
1: Go ahead.
0: And up here, still close there to that alarm. Farley Grove North, I've got a key over on scene. The male says he did request an unit come down there.
1: I cleared the residence, sir. Responding with 98, 438, Nick.
0: Did you secure the door back?
1: The door on the inside was secure. I went in through the bottom. The garage door on the bottom was open. The door leading up to was secure. I didn't have any way to secure the garage door back. Now,

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1: 1-21.
0: I've been all through the area here. I'm UTO on any cattle on the roadway. Trip 98.
1: 1-21.

0: mind and in reference to your alarm there, Keith. That is what he's needing.
1: I've got his 88. If you want to call up here, I can text you in with him. He was on scene there, and the door was opening. I didn't want the unit to go in and go in with him there, but I told him what she did there.
0: 10-4, I'll 6-6, just let me know when you got him on there.

0: Charlie Gonzalez.
1: Hello,
0: in Rochester County, I'm you to you. No, you.
1: What's that? Point 3 on public service.
0: Cancel.

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0: I'm 98, waiting. I'm sizing before and I saw one. I was there. 18-4, you show me 98.

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1: Cities and Charles for the Brandon.

0: only Patrick C. Curry County, state of birthday 1965.
1: I don't believe him.

0: unfortunately.
1: I got everything I need to report. B98.

0: is living near the limits. Go ahead. New signal 2 with City Unit 18 over there at Habitat. Go ahead. He's made contact with runaway juvenile that lives out in the county. He's requesting the system.
1: Same for him. I'm in Remington.

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1: Can you set
2: routes? I stepped behind the wheel. Checking them. North Patch trading post there is in some type of knife store. You'll see the cruiser out there. That's where he's ended up with this child.
3: Three Mountain, the closest road is going to be 167, right where Wayne McQuarrie and Scott County, Tennessee meet up on Dendermoon Forest.
4: Behind Acre Market to break out.

0: report he called about the Anita Pons. Yep, got in contact with her. She's very frantic, and she needs the police out there to her residence and then hung up. That's all I've got. Okay. Go ahead.
1: 401-98-8122.
2: Thomas Hines. His driver's status says retest pending. Don't really know what that means. Two prior, no insurances. He's cleared for 29 NCIC.
1: Ten 4-47, come back on this car.

0: Jazz for him. 40 delay for some reason.
1: Brown has kicked his door in, apparently over some cell phone. That occurred last night. All parties are still on scene.
2: Okay.

0: 31.
1: Line 23.
2: Who's the CAG officer on this juvenile?
1: Case on it yet. I think it was in progress from the county there.
2: Okay. Gotcha. Simple.

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0: Is S9 10 8 and 8?
1: I don't believe I've spoke with anything.
0: 10-4.

0: Hello, no problem. Hello, okay. Was it 978? That's it, Morgan. 1376 East or Pennington Drive?
1: 1376 East. Is this the house directly behind Mayfield?
0: That's what my caller was advising to break the house.

Lone on 5, it's 2013 Silver, Nissan Pathfinder, it's the tail subject. 9 East Highway, 1376. Everything's going.

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0: Five on five, y'all 10-4.
1: Yeah, 10-4, Greg. The brick house, it's actually 29. It is the hotel's 63 is a wood sided house. I'll be out here soon if I can make contact.
0: 12.

0: back to 25 for Buick from across to Ella Smith in Manchester. That work yourself.
1: Alright, the female is now on foot, going out Phoenix and Drive. He's standing behind her, just wearing a red hat and a blue tank.
2: I'm 10-4, it's my understanding. I thought this happened last night.

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1: Hello, y'all.
0: Acting 10-4, I work for someone on a red, non-brand pickup, 2003 model, to Linda Roof, survey lane.
1: So it comes back to a Dodge Ram pickup on it.
0: Yeah, 10-4. 2003 Dodge Ram pickup, red, Tom 8 Zebra, 964.
1: Okay, well, I'll be out with you at First Baptist Church. I'm just for the CAD purpose here. My body camera's 10-7.

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0: You are the officer of the United States. 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It's not just...

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59 here, got a verbal argument. Sorry about that, everything's 10-4-9. 98, I'll be in right here. Possible domestic.

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0: 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It's going to be a level one.
1: Hello?
2: I'll be out 1148.

0: 10-12 is juvenile. I'll be en route to Cole Road. Get your new errand. Now get over there quicker, Ben. What? 42350. 42350. Level.
1: Yeah, I'm checking.

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1: You familiar with Roy Jenkins Drive off AG Road?
0: That's
1: one. Gonna be on the left hand side near the end. 135 Roy Jenkins Drive. An 80-year-old female fell.
0: You know, she's not even calling my ride in. I'm not sure I'm in the exact location. I'm in the right now.
1: 6518, 6518, times 1211 and 1211.

0: 1, City Fire Code 10-8, Cedar Lane Apartments off Spring Street, apartment 51. Apartment 51, 39-year-old male, altered mental state, weak.
1: 49.
0: Failure to read insurance card.
2: Okay.

0: 1105. Okay. Can you make your way back to that residence there? The male subject just threatened his grandma through the Ring camera. She's on her way home. She's scared of him.
1: Army 51 for 69 year old male, complaining of altered mental state, weakness, fell a couple times this morning. Break for your number.
2: Go ahead.
1: I'm by 1212 and route 1213 and run number 6519, 6519.

0: Well, I'm already running.
1: 48.
0: That individual is okay. Passing a supervisor.
2: Yeah, Temple 48, just come stand by. I'll be there, man.
1: Pull on it, 4-4.

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2: I'm 95th near the American 267. 267. I'll get you my name in here in just a minute. I'm going to stop the furniture.

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0: 12-17. We're in the review of the lead. Officer Stokes, when y'all first?
1: 10-4, break on this call.
0: Go ahead.
1: Everybody's a little rose, no domestic. 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Everybody's alert. Thank you.

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0: 8-10-4, name and step to the feet up there.
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Saving D24, huh? Saving D24. That last individual citations are issued and then same with C's.

0: lost a ton of stuff in the road. 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
1: Kevlar.
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1: LA 51.
0: I was on a transfer from St. Joe to Hyden.
1: Our number is 5520-6520-1233.
0: LA 51, we're going out to Hyden.

0: 441. And this female, she wanted to signal too. I've called her cell phone there several times, left some ass, she can't get over them.
1: I'll try to find out the other 37 down the room.
0: Yeah.
2: I'm going to block the northbound lane while they get some of this stuff up so traffic can pass. We got one here. I think you might have more on the way.
0: Yeah.

0: unit, CV unit southbound I-75 around the 17-mile marker. Whitley County units, CV unit southbound 17-mile marker. Semi and trailer, both white in color, BSP transportation. Truck number 51907, reckless driving, code 101-15. Time's 12:37 hours.
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1: Yeah, Grants Baptist.
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0: 49 London.
1: Oh,
0: St. Joe.
1: 1244.

0: break, Chris. Stand of violence. Yeah. 4-2-3-5-1. 4-2-3-5-1, break. I'm turning back over to the parents here. I guess we're going to take him out of the hospital and evaluation on him. You should have known he is.
1: Oh, my God.

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1: Quiet.
0: We lost the joke just now.
1: Hey, Harley and Funny.
0: Yeah, 10-4, the other unit is 98.

0: I just talked to that female. She said she missed your call there. Want to feel tired back.
1: Who?

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1: 1120.
0: You shouldn't interrupt your Corbin traffic.
1: 1250.
2: This is 404, Lone. Called her four more times, just straight to voicemail. I've left her another voicemail. Now when I'll call in.
1: Tempo.
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1: 452.

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1: LA 56.
0: We're arriving at Baptist.

8591. Go ahead. I'll be out at the Whitley County Commonwealth Attorney's Office, 10-6, for a few reference to trial prep. He's requesting for felony trial tomorrow.

0: size you are?
1: 9188. Female lives in Somerset. However, she's had an identity theft in London. I think a family member is here in Laurel County. She's wanting to speak to a unit. Catch to it.
0: Definitely.

0: Paul.
1: 476.
0: This is a voicemail. Try to us.
1: Yeah, 10-4. She'll call back here in a minute. And then when she does, I'll let you know I've got her on the phone. And then you can call me and I'll pass you through to her.
0: 10-4.

0: everyone.
1: Thanks, Victor.
0: No, I was making contact with the clerk here. It's 2019, I don't know if they left a little bit ago. You should be 98.

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1: Go ahead.
0: Request for a welfare check. 50 Cottonwood Lane, 50 Cottonwood Lane, East Burnstead. Brigade was called in. Request a welfare check on all other clients. A Marlene Williamson, 81-year-old female, brief.
1: Go ahead.
0: This female has had issues with a male subject at Ref and Radford, who lives with her. He formerly had power of attorney, had it removed over abusing that power. Seems to be instructing the caller to call in and telling her what to say, and is also becoming aggressive on the phone, trying to get the female to claim that she has dementia. Concern for her welfare there.
1: Vehicle, I'll be around.
0: Yes, there you go. Passing southbound from the campground elementary school, supposed to be a U-Haul and a red Chevy Silverado. The U-Haul made contact with the Silverado and continued on. She's following the vehicle. She also had horrible phone service. I could barely get anything out of her.

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1: Okay, how are we 10-12 Singapore?
0: 13-21.

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0: This male subject on this cab here. They will locate a LF1.
1: Well, what's the biggest calling this?
0: I'm sorry, why not get back?
1: Well, I can see if we can find anything.
0: Simple, thank you.

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1: 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Negative 29s. Does have an active carry conceal.
0: Scene 4. Thanks.
1: 13 voices.
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1: Thank you, sir.

0: wasn't a problem. I'm here on 229. You get any further on this?
1: No, I've not received any further from the caller.
0: Yeah, I'm going to be an area ATF. 10.
1: Or 10:32.

0: 78, 10-4.
1: Yeah, 78, I'm 10-4. I'll be 98.
0: 13-34.

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1: Hello, sir. I came all the way up to the county line up to you. 1346.

0: surface.
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1: Period.
0: 10-4, I've seen your CAD. What are you on and where are you?
1: I don't know what it did with the location there, but this, I'm about to update it. 665 has requested assistance for relaying a juvenile from the island. 10-4.
0: Right. 10-4.
1: As far as I know, he's supposed to be from Mount Vernon, but he's being removed for some behavioral issues and he's requested assistance in relaying him.
0: 10-4.

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0: It was an 8198 judicial. In Ralph County, with 8 females, break for beginning.
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0: Why don't I just send you a text? I'm going to call you.

0: everyone. I spoke with Marlene here. She's advised that she's fine. She's not being abused or anything like that, right? I spoke with the male subject here as well. He advised he does, in fact, have power of attorney. He provided paperwork for that as well. He has stated that she does have early stage dementia and she does have a diagnosis from a doctor, right?
1: Go ahead.
0: He's advising. He got a little loud on the phone with them because he's frustrated about the paperwork process they're having them go through. But everything's done for, from what I can tell. Show me 9
1: 1353.
0: Go ahead.
1: Also, 7988 here, NDT there, came out of Western 60.
0: Devil. Love Northern London,

0: 25 Mobile Road, Williamsville, T-Tree. Practice there by the mother patient. The husband's attacked one of the doctors there. There's another subject named Sean, getting by the last name. He's supposed to be sitting outside, doctor's inside. Declining EMS, requesting it.
1: 476, I've got Tanya Public. If you want to call in, I'll patch you into her.
2: 10-4, so I'll call her in a

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0: Damn, damn.
1: 10:10, 14:0.

0: Just missed you on a complaint. This male subject's calling in on the neighbors. He's advised that they're blocking the roadway by parking in the cul-de-sac on Bent Oak Court. He also advised he's had the police out there before for this.
1: I think I talked to him last time. I'm about to call him here.

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0: Copy right now.
2: 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Negative contact, I'm food.
1: 1405.
2: Hey.
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1: Yes, that's 10-4. I spoke with the RP in reference to the dispute. She's been referred to a civil attorney in reference to that ongoing.

0: aliens.
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2: 10:45 in the parking lot of the apartments at 101 Noah Lane, 101 Noah Lane, dark blue Malibu and a beige Lincoln SUV.
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0: 7808 London.
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1: No, not anymore.
2: Email myself. Murphy's 29, I'm in Rattler County. 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
1: Echo. 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

0: Jimmy.
1: 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Right. I presented this incident at the Knox County MDT meeting. The Kwan prosecution on it.

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1: Look up the Taylor and Dustin Goff, the GOFF, see if you can find any 29s or anything like that.
0: Did you say Dustin and David?
1: The Temple.

0: in for testing, the off does not have any warrants on his OL, is showing valid in force with his priors on his OL, so they kind of go ahead with the next one.
1: From his wife, Kayla. I don't know how anyway. So you can try to check him.
0: For have a Kayla Goff out of Laurel County.
1: Yeah, Dustin's supposed to be in Laurel County as well.

0: Force corrective lenses with negative 10/29s.
1: Yeah, of course. Just put both on there. I'm sure that's the people I'm looking for.
0: No, 9-9-8.
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0: 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I'll be in Rath County.
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0: I just received a call back from these folks here at Noah Lane. They're advising they've worked it out. No longer need anything from law enforcement.
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0: 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I've got all the witness information for 37. 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
1: 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Gonna be a Jeannie Hubbard. 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
0: 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I won't.

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1: 10-4. It's going to reach around Prairie Zero. Propane tank, truck, and a passenger car. They're not leaking. They need a report.
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0: Final TMS, 2454 East Highway 312, 2454 East Highway 312, 68-year-old female, having diabetic issues. Not sure what's going on with her. She just keeps saying that she needs something to drink and nobody there can help her. She's also referenced possibly getting in contact with Adult Protective Services. As I can tell, she can't take care of herself. Nobody there can help her either. Go ahead.
2: Table 27, Ben Rowe.
0: Yeah, 14-4.

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1: LA 48, respond to the 2454 East 312, 2454 East Highway 312, Route 770 on the 312 in the Kiwi, Residence Way. Just past the dollar store there on the right, should be a yellow house. Where?
0: Go ahead.
1: 68-year-old female, complaining of diabetic issues. She's not sure if her sugar is low or high. She just keeps saying that she needs something to drink and that she's not able to get it. The person that lives over there is not able to help her either. I've also got law enforcement en route, welfare check on her. She's also requesting to turn off lights and sirens whenever you get close there due to her sister being sick. Break for number 10.
0: Go ahead.
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0: there, Alma.
1: 668, go ahead. I spoke with the juvenile's parents, advised them they're probably about 50 minutes away from post 7. There's other units willing to relay them up from there.
2: 10-4, fine. Told region, most traffic, this is, I think, around the unit, meet you at the Rock, Madison, on Interstate 75, take on the post 7.
1: Appreciate it. I'll attach the parent phone number for the cat here. Never get a second.
2: 10-4.

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0: 52 to 1. 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
1: Can you hear on the parkway? Can you hear me at 47 Bridge, Kentucky?
2: 10-4.
1: Maury Frank Lincoln, 644. Maury Frank Lincoln, 644.
2: Comes back to Endeavor. 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
2: What are you needing on Nathan Noble?
1: I suppose he exists here in Woodley County. 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
2: 10-4, I'm unable to locate anything on NCIC. 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
1: Where?
2: I was able to locate one out of Whitley on Courtnet. It's got a date of birth out of 98. It's got a social and an outfit. But nothing on NCIC is coming back. Go ahead.
1: We're just logged down there. I'm with the subject down on the river. About a quarter mile past that residence. Alert by the next email subject is probably 10-8 native contact this time.
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1: Page 3.
2: Anything, David? LA 53, London.
0: LA 53. Where are you coming from, Station 1 or 2?
2: Station 1.
0: We're going up Highway 363, Kiwi Road. Go almost down to the 3 split there. So we're 9 miles out. Kiwi Road, turn around onto Wilson Road. Numerical is 130 Wilson Road. Should be a yellow framed house on your right. Yellow framed house on your right, right?
2: Yeah.
0: Responding for an 81-year-old male. 81-year-old male's wife's advising he's got a lot of CO2 buildup on 5 liters of oxygen, having trouble breathing. Correct for number 10.
2: Okay.
0: Run number 6523, 6523. Dispatch 1519 and route 1520.
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2: On the Huddle Hound, 325, went from Gap Parkway. And Foreman, they'll say James is tied in the wheelchair, laying out of consciousness by the end of history of the stroke. Right here, right now. Number 6524, 656, 1527, around 1529.

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I'm registered owner is.

0: 911, do a repeat. Stop coming back through Kentucky. George 6, Adam Lincoln, 5783. David Edward, 637609.
1: That's 10-4, stand by, I'll see if it's from a different state.
0: I stand by. I'll do surrounding states.
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0: En route to Baptist.

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0: Yes, what's

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2: 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Hey, 5-9, London, same traffic.

0: 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I'm going to switch over to Post 7.
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0: 10-4. Set this to come back on a Terrell Taylor out of London. Valid in force until 3 of 29. He's got charges to be. They've answered correspondence, showing negative 29.

0: driving down across Highway 830 around 4492 address on Highway 830. Apparently blocking both lanes of travel. So I'll be getting a hold of the state highway.
1: Okay.

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1: Ferdinand.
0: Senti.
1: 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Unit in reference, tree down on 83.
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2: Airport 1045 happened in front of Lily Mega Mart on Lily Road. Pulled into the gas station there. He's a green F-150 and a brown Toyota Benza.
0: Benza, 45 and a half.

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0: 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You're coming on 8 from that relay.
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0: I'll be 10-8, Common Falls, State Park.
1: 10? 1626. No, no, 9-1-47, break.
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0: السلام عليكم.
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0: 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Way and a long way, and neither one's coming back.
1: Central. I'll be able to hear it, Doug. Me and I off 363. That's 4192.
0: Temple.

0: 998. Okay. 10-4, I've got a return on this if you need it now. It's file's been slow.
1: It's my end, I can't get anything back. It's showing 10-4.
0: 10-4, 2006 vehicle siren, good till 12:27 to a Sean Young out of London. So it's a verified proof of insurance.
1: 10-4, is he showing 10-4?
0: Temper shows season 4 strict lenses showing negative 29.
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0: Northern 331. 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We contacted Heather Bargo. 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
1: 10456 bend 1072 Thompson Road, we'll take 552, and we'll turn left on the Thompson Road. 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
0: Go ahead.
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0: 216.
1: We just got into Manchester and flow mass. 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

0: LA 56.
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0: Subject just called back there, advised he got his sugar up. He's feeling okay. He said, signal 8. 10-4.
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2: Go ahead.
1: My dash cam was still 10-4. I've got it redocked and going to try to reboot and reset it. I'll advise you when it's back 10-8.
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0: They say they know it's Smith's girlfriend, but they haven't seen her in about the same amount of time. I gave him one.
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0: 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Station 1, Larkin Rescue Squad, London Fire Department, incoming tonight, post intersection, 1046.
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1: 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LA 48, Zen Rail, 1800. LA 48, route to East Al Rogers Parkway, North Main Street intersection at front post. Got a four vehicle, 1046, one person possible with a broken hand, red Silverado. Right front of our time.
0: Go ahead.
1: Run number is going to be 6527, 6527. Dispatch time 1758, and that time 1800.
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0: Special 1 in Elliott, come 10-8, 351 Indian Camp Road, 56 female, we're in the difficulties.
1: 53.
2: LA 53, you want to...
0: LA 53.
2: South Carolina.
0: 10-4, you're going to 351 Indian Camp Road, 351 Indian Camp Road. Familiar with?
2: What?
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2: There it is.
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117. I'm getting anything back on Victor 6 Boy 460. Unless the files may be

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0: 10-4, thank you, Lance.

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It sounded like it was a child, individual. They said they lived with their address, 110 Gap Branch. I think that's the one thing.

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0: go ahead, Laura. If we're going to have to go to subject, going to be 338 Pennington Drive. Call about the stepson, Logan Peters, 25 year old male, out of control. She's currently on Channel 10. He destroyed the house and locked himself up in a room, destroyed the ring. Right.
1: Go ahead.
0: That was on the Magnum Plano. I'm looking at this. As well, he is also showing signs of Barbara.
1: Take care of that. Just continue on. 10-4, thanks, sir.

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1: 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About to 875 West City Dam Road. 60-year-old female reporting a back pain, unable to move. Take 312 onto Brooks Branch on the West City Dam Road, be after the Earl Howard Road intersection. Be in a trailer there. Break for a number and time.
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1: Sorry, sir.
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1: I can't hear you.

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1: Police, sir.
0: There's not going to be a missing person in regards to this. The juvenile called because his mother stepped outside for a minute and he got scared. Takes 10-4. I'll let her out tonight. You want
1: me? Is that for a moment?

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1: 53.
0: Out at St. Joe.
1: St. Joe, 847.

0: law enforcement.
1: Go in.
0: I just received a call back from the caller advising everything's calmed down there. He doesn't need anything. Why, is that the Pennington Drive traffic center? Yeah, they're on Pennington Drive, out of control subject. She's calmed down and manageable now.
2: Ten four, myself and 45 on her out. One second, wait, play it once. 10-4.

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11-38-331. Respond to 167 Highway 522 in Baxter at the trailer park. Reference to a welfare check on Gary Cobb in the 80s. Break. His son, Jeremy Cobb, lives in Knox County. Kyle requesting a check, so he's not talked to him in about 3 days. He said he's, a cancer patient. But other than that, they know of that happened. Really been nothing going on besides he had an occasional break. George. The lot number, 7 or 13, said it had a

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0: Humana Station 2, need you come 10-8, 384 West Kremlin Gap Parkway at Arby's. Unknown H, email unresponsive. A silver Hyundai Elantra. They're parked sideways in the parking lot there. She may be on drugs of some kind. Her lips are currently turning purple. We got EMS heading that way. We got a silver Hyundai Elantra parked sideways in the parking lot there.
1: 10-4-37 row. 11-7-1, I'll be there.
2: LA 48,
0: London. LA 48.
2: Clearing route.
0: Ten four LA 48 and route. 384 West Kremlin Gap Parkway. The RVs. Unknown H, female, unresponsive. Be a silver Hyundai Elantra parked sideways in the parking lot there. They've given her times one Narcan. Run number is going to be 6534-6534. Dispatch time 1854 and route time 1856.
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They've used one time Narcan on the subject there.

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2: that's 10-4. If you could call them, please. Appreciate you, sir.
1: That will. 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

0: 31. 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Just advise me when you can copy.
1: 10-4. Go ahead, wait.
0: Physical address is 51 Billy G. Holler. Be the first trailer on the left. Checking the well being of Amy Shell. Right.
1: Yeah, we
0: Holler is her mother. Her mother said the last contact she had with her was this weekend. Said that she was leaving her boyfriend, Josh Jenkins, and moving back to Everett's because of an abusive relationship. Right. She said when they try to call her, her phone is out and his phone's off also. Go ahead.
2: Parkway. 10-4. 1901.

0: 704-83, hold on. Break for Kentucky 47. I can't get any return on the MDT. The files are down or what? 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
1: Go ahead.
0: Gail Lincoln 9, D David 772.
2: We're not even here at Arby's. 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
0: T. Burf, 9 approved.
1: They got in the car and took
0: off. 2-4, take off. 2-4, 19-7.
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0: 171. 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
1: LA 48 London.
2: Sitting there at the RV, set a console on for the caller. 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
1: 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She doesn't need any assistance from us. She doesn't plan on relocating. 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
1: Forces of the Hank Flying, center on 200, Glendy Road. Caller about the flames of road full of pelts in the middle of the road causing traffic hazards. Good.
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1: 10-4. 10-4, Seaver. 916 Scat is up to it. It's a two vehicle CMV accident there. One's back now. It's back to the Pilot Travel Center. 816 detection is up to it.

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172 Highway 1376 East. Caller, close across the yard there. Advised that her neighbor's been attacked by dogs. Unknown extent of injuries. Now, so the kid's bleeding. They're trying to flee at this time. Good.

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2: 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Caller third party. I was their neighbor. Apparently been attacked by some dogs. 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
0: 306 on it.
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0: I'll be in there with 51.
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0: 306, LA 51.
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